0: 427, SO 462. King Paul Sam 3393. King Paul Sam 3393, 45 and Logan Lane.
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0: 412.
3: 43.
0: 26.

0: 416 and so forth.
1: 416.
0: Yeah, southbound lane, just south of 1689. There's a tree blocking the southbound.

10 dispatch, Officer Rick Fryer, need respond in the area of 1689 Chapel Road. 1689 Chapel Road, for treating the roadway, southbound lane. Here's our notification, 2010.

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0: Copy, 4016.

dispatch, Oscar Brickfire. These are your second tones in the area of 1689 Alpha Road. Again, second tones for 1689 Alpha Road. Virtually in the roadway, southbound lane. It's on notification 2016.

dispatch, Jefferson and fire need to respond mutually to Austinburg, 1689 Chapel Road, 1689 Chapel Road, Austinburg Township, mutually, tree in the roadway, southbound lane, deputies on scene. Your time of notification, 2016.

0: 423.
1: 423. Point Courthouse Specialty, Sapphire. Sam, Adam, David, Frank, Ida, Robert, Edward.
0: What's your location again?
1: 28 Court Street.

dispatch Morgan Fire. You need to respond in the area of Tisch Road and Football Richmond. Again, Tisch Road and Football Richmond for low-hanging wires. No sparking or arcing. It's going to be on Tisch just as you come up to Football Richmond. Your time of notification, 2021.

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1: 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Heading towards Overly and Denmark Road, Denmark Township, for a golf cart rollover with two injuries.
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0: 29 and 4 on.
1: Okay, thank you.
0: Just be advised, it appears that the golf cart, she stated that it was going to be south of Denmark. She wanted it. Only thing she could tell was that where a sheriff lives.
1: Four 29 copies. Can you tone out to have a second squad man into the scene?
0: Fire 20.
1: 429 County. Can you also see if UH3 is available to report?
0: Affirmative.

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1: They advise they're going to be on south. They're going to be south of Denmark.
0: I'm here in Overly. 429 copies 401.
1: County copies 2031.

0: County to Fort Plymouth.
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0: Signal Windsor Township, Cox Road and South Windsor Road. 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

0: This is Cathays County, checking me around with a medic squad. Would you like us to respond?
1: Affirmative,
0: please. Copy. You can attach 639. We'll be in route.
1: I copy direct. Thank you for 34.
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2: 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I'm from the scene earlier.
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1: Can we have your chopper, please?
0: I copy. I'm on with University 3 right now. We'll be your ground contact.
1: Airport to them.

0: 152 is going to be clear and returning. 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It's not impeding traffic. Notified CEI. I don't have a pole number, but I do have the nearest address to it. Address is going to be 1814 Tisch Road. 1814 Tisch Road.
1: 1814 Tisch, 2039.

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1: 540.
0: On location, it looks like the maps is pulled from the side of the house. 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

0: 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They have a 28-minute ETA if they accept. 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
1: Being transported by ground unit to the helicopter at the airport.
0: They were told University 3 that.
1: How is University 3 getting to go by ground from there?
0: I can call back and ask.
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0: 2045.

0: 4:15 in my home township.
1: Go ahead.
0: If you could start heading 3016 U.S. Route 6, Rome Township, for domestic. PC sees that her boyfriend had just pulled her hair and hit her, and she was being thrown around. She's declining an ambulance. Unknown where the male is right now.
1: Copy.

0: County to 409. University Berkeley declined flying. It advised they would need ground transport. Would you like me to see if University would transport?
1: Affirmative.
0: 6:49
1: to 4:49.

0: 639, Kevin.
1: Good.
0: I contacted University of Three's base at the airport. They have no ground units there, and they are obviously not flying due to weather. However, they said they're available with personnel if one of the apparatus will meet and go, and we'll use their personnel.
1: I copy. I'm on the phone with the university right now. County to 409. University wants to know if it hit University 1, if you'll be transporting to Middlefield Base, or if you want to meet you at Jefferson Base.
2: He's got an active PCW.
0: Copy, Watkinburg.
2: Question is by your CCW.
0: I copy. I don't know why, but on your end, it's a little broken.
1: It's 2049.

0: is requesting to see if you want to meet them at Middlefield or at Jefferson Base for University One ground transport.
1: And I am going to be transporting to the airport for ground transport with UH-3. I'll let SCAD handle what they want me to meet with theirs.
2: We're going to evaluate our patient first. Case yes is for a rendezvous at ARMC if we determine that's necessary.
0: Pleasure.

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0: This unit will be en route to the airport.
1: I copy, 2052.
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1: 49.
0: Can you put me on the code 20 on 6?
1: PC advisor plus boyfriend had pulled her hair and hit her, took her phone from her, and threw her around. She declined medical.
0: Okay, go ahead and put me on that. I'm going to be in the area here shortly.
1: 2054.
2: Four twenty-three.
1: Happy 2054. 2-4.

0: Good.
1: This is going to be a, our patient is going to be a ground transport to Ashmula. So aeromedic to this particular patient. They will be transporting of our personnel in Jeff's squad to ARMC shortly.
0: I copy 2066.

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Looks like it's across the street from the Rome Center Cemetery.

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1: 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Sheriff Fontenot.
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0: Copy.

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1: I am transporting the second patient to ARMC.
0: Okay, come pick me up at the airport when you're done. Matt will be with University.
1: 409 copies.
2: Good. You want to come get you? We're clearing.
0: Yes, that would work.
2: Copy.
1: Nice.

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0: over in Dorset, you're responding to the area of Palmetto Lake Road and Leon. Palmetto Lake and Leon for a tree blocking part of the southbound lane. It's going to be on Palmetto Lake Road. Your time of dispatch, 2150. 429.
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0: 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Call back, recontact with somebody. I know if you're talking to a male or female. Then they hung off and then called them one again and did call them back, but they did not answer.
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1: Wait for name and date of birth.
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1: It's going to be Tyler, regular spelling, T-Y-L-E-R. 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
0: Copy, 2136.

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0: 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Am I close by it? 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
0: 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He's a groundskeeper. He says, okay, they could leave it there, the golf cart. I'll be 33.
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1: Yeah. 22-24.

0: 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He checks okay. He's just sending a text message.
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0: Yeah, 4821 Thomas Henry Lake Road. Union Adam Henry, 6235. Union Henry Adam. My apologies. Union Adam Henry, 6235.
1: 2340.

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1: 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Could copy.
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0: 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Eagle Plains, Williamsville. 8, Brandon Goodwin at 6052 Slater Road states that a teen prophet has been texting and making threats.
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0: All right. I'm going to send you to a different call. We have underage drinking at 7320 Creek Road. Caller's not on scene. States they are there are fights going on. About 45 people and a bunch of drugs and alcohol is what they're saying.
1: Copy. 427, can you put me on there?
0: That's

0: 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The same exact 39 with California 9 Sam 12, Nora 955, 9 Sam Nora 555, California 84, just west of state.
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0: 494 Illinois driver's license. 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Mary, 635-6248-8970. Should be a Nancy D. Middle name, Sam, Ida, George, Adam, Lincoln, Adam. Last name, Martinez. 12/29/88.
1: Beth, who came back? She's showing valid.
0: Copy.

0: 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Valley View Boulevard and East 44th Street with King Edward Adam 7402. King Edward Adam 7402.
1: 0006.

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1: We're okay.
0: 2011.

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1: 420.
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1: 0014.

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1: 0015.
2: 34, you can disregard.

0: SO 4420, check up.
1: I'm okay. Nobody's answering the door, but there's nobody here at the residence except for two vehicles. There's no party back here.
0: It was back in the woods. I don't know if you'd be able to see that from there or not.
1: Yeah, I drove all the way behind the house. There's like a road, but nobody's even back there. No fire, no nothing.
0: Two 0 1 7 36 SO 4. Go ahead.
2: All units 33, equipment warning.
0: 0 0 1 7.

0: 420 or so.
1: 420.
0: Just spoke to the homeowner. No parties here. I'll be clear.
1: 19.
2: 427 copies, right?
1: 2019.

0: is a 4424.
1: Okay.
0: 27, Seagull 9, Cherry Valley.
2: From this residence, go ahead.
0: Okay, Creek Road, U.S. Route 6 in Cherry Valley. Our caller's on the phone says there's a black Chevy truck in front of them, and they pulled a gun. States that there is no plate on the truck. States that it's a Chevy truck. So I'll let OSP know, too.
2: Okay, direction?
3: Two vice post 4.

0: 426 on the water.
1: 426.
0: I'm almost in the area.
1: I copy that. And party saying they're southbound on Creek, and apparently now the truck is following them.

0: as well.
1: You're right there. You can check from the seat of the truck.
2: Their call is going to be passing Woodward. Caller's in a white Ford Fusion.

0: 420-SO4. I think I just passed him on Woodworth Road. Can you ask him if that's him?
1: That's from, apparently they just updated us on the Woodworth caller was still traveling southbound.
0: Yeah, they passed me. They kept going. I don't see no truck, right?
2: Hello, Woodworth.
1: The truck headed westbound on Woodworth.
0: See no truck, no lights down that road. I'm on it right now.
1: Yeah, there's
3: on Woodworth. It's dark down there. It's 4 hours long.

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1: Just advising the male driver with a van, and they're not sure.
0: Copy.

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1: Yes.
0: That caller's going to have to meet with them to get it to see anything.
1: Copy 0026.

0: 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Yeah, we have 193 Woodworth. That'll do.
1: You can see now.
0: Hayes and Maine, something here.

0: Copy. 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There's vehicles in the driveway. That was it. Are you in front of me?
1: Hey, firm. I'm just going to take this road about 43.
0: Copy. I thought you were following that vehicle.
1: Oh, they're driving perfectly fine.
0: All right.

0: 420 and so forth, since they don't want to report. I'll be 33.
1: 2029.
0: 427, same project.
1: 2029.
0: 420 and so forth. 2029. 420 and so forth. Can you attach me to that threat one? Go get that report.
1: I'm 2030.

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1: 55.
0: 3 from 13.
1: 2031.

0: Tesla 4434, signal 9, Geneva Township. Have fire. County line. 258, County Line Road.
1: You can put on the record holiday weekend.
0: Could be 0032.

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1: 379.
0: 426
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0: 426.
1: 43.
0: 0039.

0: 420 SFR.
1: 420.
0: Okay, no report. No threats were made. Notes added, 33.
1: 0047.

Community Care to Squad 272. Respond to 620 West 44th Street, 620 West 44th Street, Square 1 South, in reference to a 33-year-old male who is throwing up blood. Time of dispatch, midnight 59.

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10-4-434-209, James Township. 25 South, reference the fireworks complaint. He went down to check, and this is going to be the actual address.

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1: Could
0: be on South Maple near Medellin Apartments with Frank X-ray Henry 1566, vehicle occupant 3.
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0: Carissa, Charles, Alpha, Romeo, Ida, Sierra, Sierra, Alpha, Portillo, Papa, Uniform, Romeo, Tango, Ida, Lincoln. Date of birth is going to be September 11th, 08.

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0: Rupert.
1: I'm going to be 3-3, warned for speed, and Steven and Carissa were warned for curfew violation.
0: Oh, 137.

0: So it has...
1: 2548, the complainant's address or where the discharge is taking place at.
0: .2548 should be the location of the problem.
1: 34.

0: 34-34 support.
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1: A negative.
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0: 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Can you put me back out on that?
1: I'm 45.

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1: Okay.
0: I have a 91 at 3217 Windsor Mechanicsville Road. 3217 Windsor Mechanicsville Road came in as a text. No information, but it's going to be within 19 meters of the address.

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0: 661-8309. And we did have a third call just come in, female. 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
0: Suspicious, occurring at 3039 Plymouth Gageville Road. 3039 Plymouth Gageville Road. PC advises someone was banging on his door. He stated he saw a black male on a scooter and thought that apparently they're going down the driveway when he looked down. The party on the scooter was going westbound when he left.
1: Okay. So, see you around the 3 o'clock of the area.
0: Two
2: good. 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I'm State Road.
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0: didn't check the NECA out of the material. I come from the north. I'm approaching the NECA here in a minute. You want to check south? I came from the north. I'm NECA and I'm checking. Coming KGO west.
1: I came from 193, so I'll go ahead and check for NECA south.

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But you needed to respond 6074 Creek Road, 42-year-old female, abdominal pain. County to South Central Imager needed to respond 6074 Creek Road, 42-year-old female, 346.

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Asheville County Nursing Home, 5740 Oak Road, room Charles 10, 82-year-old male, low oxygen. County Dispatch to Kingsville Fire, North Kingsville Fire. 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

0: 58 County.
1: 58.
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1: 423.
0: Give reference to check the welfare, 2328 North Ridge, Edgetown Motel, room number 9. PC states that his wife at that location says she's been having some mental problems, possibly on 69. I'd like her to be checked out.
1: Copy.

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1: go ahead.
0: 04.
1: Go ahead.
0: I'll be back on 5 for a moment.
1: Yep.

0: 122.
1: Just been stopped by a passerby. There's cows out on Stanhope Cogsville Road in the area, Marvin Road. Not sure where exactly it's at. It's the address is going to be north of Marvin.
2: Copy. On Stanhope Cogsville, north of Marvin, cows in the roadway. We'll notify post.
1: 22, copy.
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0: 423.
1: I had a note. She's in there. She's just not coming to the door. I'll be 33.
2: Anything.

0: 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Dehydration, time of dispatch is 8:21.
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0: is clear from Cardinal Woods. Where would you like us?
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0: 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They have a burned alarm there. Also got a fire alarm there, so the fire department's also been toned out.

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1: 429.
0: We're on scene, industrial complex. Nothing showing from three sides.
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1: 440-813-4466. 440-813-4466.
2: .392, is that the key holder?
1: I'll firm one of them. I'll give you a second number if that one don't work.
2: All right, well, let me try this one first.
3: Yes.

0: That's a 4392.
1: Good.
0: So I spoke with Charles. He advised it's a false alarm, that they believe they have some sort of faulty battery, and he was advised to put in a repair order ticket with his alarm company. He says you guys can clear.

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1: County Jefferson Fire, Jefferson Rescue, you can clear for a key holder. It's going to be a faulty battery backup.

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0: 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If you can 19 us, we'll see if we can transfer you to him.

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0: 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What's it called?

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0: Caller is now going to be at 131 Wilbur Drive with that K9. You can meet with her there.
1: Copy. Do we know if this was in the city or the township?
0: The main civilian's in the township, so...
1: Copy.

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0: Coach of the PC, they actually found the dog on Minnesota Ave in the city. I recommended they call them. However, I will do a courtesy trip over to the crow's nest. Allegedly, the dog may belong to someone there.
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1: 1047.

Okay, this is not Trim Firemongers. You need to respond. Dodgeville, say route 46. Dodgeville and say route 46, west of 46. Here's the

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1: Bridge.
0: Sugar Walk. 2849 GH Drive at the McDonald's. Female says she's broken down. She's in a Honda Civic Gray. Sounds a little confused. We have a person. She seemed to be.
1: Be from Orwell.
0: 1053. Upper 4.
2: I'm okay.
0: Oh, 23.
1: Can you show me 33 and Tina Sparkle?
0: Apple Sparkle. 1053.

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1: 423.
0: 11 northbound at US 20, standby for 7. Zebra, David Robert, Ohio.
1: What's your cross on 20?
0: 11 north, just at 20, northbound.

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0: 423 to 430. 430, 193-90. You can swing this way, please.

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0: 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You need to respond to the area of 2235 Creamer Road. 2235 Creamer. 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
1: You can send that. We're handling that. We're done with this call.
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You're needed to respond 1425 West 9th Street, Apartment 1, for a 58-year-old male with abdominal pain. 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

0: County Dispatch, Seabrook Fire, respond 5846 Southridge West. We have a 73-year-old male, difficulty breathing. County Dispatch, Seabrook Fire, respond 5846 Southridge West. 73-year-old male, difficulty breathing. Time of dispatch, 1143.
1: I had a note, 2 issue, 33. Right.
2: Be the area behind the mall. Caller states that they heard, thought they heard somebody shooting guns behind the mall.
1: Okay, copy.
2: 143.
1: Before. Oh, I'm right here.
2: Copy them.

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1: 4:30.
0: You can disregard that. I got post requesting assistance. They were in pursuit with a motorcycle. Apparently, he took off on foot down by the river. 5 miles State Road near Lot 7.
2: Copy and row. That's a 4. You can send 423 to that as well to check the area. They can check on that shooting complaint. Nobody actually saw anybody shooting. They just heard. But
0: yeah, that's correct. They just heard what they thought was gunshots.
2: Okay, which we're getting plenty of for the holiday weekend between that and fireworks. They can check that afterwards.
0: Copy. 423, I'll show you en route as well.
1: 23, copy.
0: We're listening to their traffic. He made it back inside. As we'll advise.
1: Six forty-nine. We are out in Rock Creek for an under. Tones just active. AMCAT, please.
3: 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No tones. I copy your en route now at 1146.
0: So then.
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0: Who lives here?
1: Re-advise that I didn't copy, you're broken.
0: Suspect's going to be Dylan Orson.
1: Yeah, he's attached to the call.
0: We're in his trailer at the moment. I'm not failure to comply with commands.

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0: 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Thank you. 1201.

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0: We've got the road tape off. We'll be clearing on the return.
1: Copy. Any sort of closure?

0: finding any phone numbers for her. Her last entry in CAD was back in 2023. Phone number attached. She's showing an address of 1903 Bob White Drive. I did look at vehicle registration. She does have another vehicle, but it's given address of 1021 West 51st Street. It's going to be an antique vehicle, but I don't have any history with that number.
1: Okay. His living girlfriend showed up. Thank you.
0: Copy.

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1: The post will have a 21, 12-9.
0: Notify the jail as well.
1: Okay.
0: The felony fleeing out, isn't it?

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1: 669.
0: Command 1 Medic.
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3: 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And I do have one pending in District 1, reference fireworks that are being set off right now.
2: Okay, stand by.

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0: That's right, he's updating the cat now.
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1: Go ahead.
0: In the area 1717 East 30th. Give me reference, caller states neighbor has a red pickup truck doing burnouts in the roadway. Apparently this is a habitual issue, and they were in some sort of heated argument.
1: Copy. I already spoke with the jail, is off that issue. Can you pull me on the fireworks?
0: Over.

0: Alpha 4 524.
1: 524.
0: I got a signal 91. It's coming from. We have had no other calls of anything going on at the course.
1: Copy. I'll head down there and check it out.
0: 1220.

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1: 423.
0: Out on East 30th.
1: Well, 25.

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1: 436?
0: 33.13.
1: 1228?

CKNZ272, you're needed to respond 3703 Lake Avenue at the Lake View Towers, apartment 307, for a 66-year-old man and foot pain. Again, 272, you're needed to respond 3703 Lake Avenue, apartment 307, for a 66-year-old male with ulcers on his heel and foot pain. Time of dispatch, 12:30.

0: 23.
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0: 423 and so forth.
1: 423.
0: Notes added, I was able to mediate between the parties. Okay, 33.
1: 1251. That's a 4-4-43.
0: 43.
2: I still have that mall call pending if you just want to 3-5 that area.
0: Yeah, I'll go 3-5. It's probably coming from Eureka. I'll check it out.
1: Copy. 4-5-2.

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For a medical alarm with a fall detected somewhere within the store, 83-year-old male Chris Littweiler's media account holder negative contact. Your time dispatch is 12:56.

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0: Entry 5 the mall, didn't hear anything. 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

0: Vessel 4, 524.
1: 524.
0: You can go to the area 2420 Middle Road. Caller was a passerby, so that there is a white and brown horse that's at that address. They believe that the horse may be emaciated, possibly undernourished. If you can take a look at it so we can see if there's something.
1: So the neighbors have told me that it is not coming from their 43. It's a few 43s north of them, right?
0: Go ahead.
1: They gave me a rough description. I'm trying to locate that property. I'll advise when I ran.
0: Copy. Just to advise you, your paper service that you attempted to do this morning on East 6th Street, they called their home.
1: Okay, when I make my way back that way, I'll be at service.
0: Version West 6th Street.
1: Copy. So far, it looks like the driveway here is marked 2548, and that's where I was directed as to where the fireworks are coming from.
0: Copy.

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0: Stand by.

0: says.
1: So the account holder is an 83-year-old male at Chris Lintzweiler. There is a phone number associated with it. We're attempting to call it now.
0: Southcat 7. ID 2 SL4.
1: Go ahead.
0: ID 2 SL4.
1: Go ahead.
0: We found her. She's okay. Accidental.
1: 1302.

0: coming up as a Dobransky, Julie and Stefan Dobransky.
1: Yeah, if you can locate them and leave them attached. I spoke to that. I believe Stefan is how he pronounced it.
0: Copy.
1: He was advised of the legal times for setting off the fireworks and what types he can discharge. I'll be en route back to the PC to give them a follow.
0: Copy.

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You're able to respond 4560 Pima Tuning Lake Road in Andover. Again, 4560 Pima Tuning Lake Road for a 68-year-old female with difficulty breathing, difficulty speaking between breaths. Time of dispatch 1312.

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0: 6 degrees again. Will be en route to UA County on a beginning mileage 242.
1: Transporting to UH County on beginning 242 at 1342.

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1: 13.

TCAM to 272, you're needed to respond 5203 Summer Avenue. Again, 5203 Summer Avenue for a 36-year-old male, psych eval. APD is requesting you stay in the area. Time of dispatch, 1354.

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0: 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On Tom Queen, 8889.
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0: 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Robert Tom, 560-639.

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0: The last three going to be 629 or 639?
1: My apologies, 639.
0: Okay, stand by.

0: It's going to be your registered David Gunning, the second 58-year-old male out of Cleveland Heights. He's valid, clear.
1: Okay.
0: Working that case.

to Honor Field in the Ballpark, 1246 Marcus Street, for a 7-year-old male with possible broken arm. 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

0: 9 by 19, we still have them on the phone. They're just requesting to speak to a deputy per campland security down at Holiday Camplands. Can be reference a neighbor urinating on their property. She feels they're exposing themselves. Children are present. It's not happening right now.
1: Oh.
0: Copy.

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95 Asheville Township. You need to respond North Ridge and Orchard for a two-vehicle MVA. North Ridge and Orchard for a two-vehicle MVA. Vehicles moved off the roadway. I believe they are at 4 through 4th. Unknown injury. Your time is dispatch is 1430.

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You're needed to respond 925 East 26th Street, room 407 at the Country Club Retirement Center. 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
0: Report a shot flyer, area 1372, Harborsfield, 1372, Harborsfield. PC reports someone shooting south of their location, rapid gunfire like an automatic weapon.
1: 376.

0: 412, that's 4.
1: 412.
0: Is there any allegations that they're seeing someone shooting unsafe, or just that they're hearing gunshots?
1: Just that they're hearing automatic gunshots.
0: Look, 414, you can just 3-5 the area to make sure there's no issue. I copy.

0: controller of eternity. 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
1: Golden Doodle in a 15. They've been sitting there watching the vehicle for 15 minutes and no one's come out.
0: 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Control, read through.

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1: Oh, no, 1305.

County Dispatch South Central Ambulance, respond 46, correction, 4364, State Route 45, for a female who has fallen. 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
1: Can you give me an officer en route?
0: State Patrol en route.
1: Thank you.
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1: Oh, okay. 1519. 423. My chance not working. Can you try to attach April Bell? She was attached to a check for well-being this morning at this location. Please and thank you.
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0: 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King Ida John 357. King Ida John 3527.
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There's an open 911 on a boat. Boat was traveling northbound on Lake.

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that's all listening in. It's National Weather Service has extended the flood warning for Kilbuck Creek near Kilbuck, affecting Wayne and Holmes counties. There is expected minor flooding, expected break. National Weather Service has extended the flood warning for Kilbuck Creek near Kilbuck, affecting Wayne and Holmes counties. This has been aired on ATG Northeast. 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
0: Respond 1810 East Prospect, East Side Deli. Pixie went to location for sandwiches and they made them wrong. She verbalized this to the owner and the owner was not happy and smacked the wall by where she was standing. Nothing physical occurred. They're currently separated.
1: Okay.

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You're needed to respond. 3600 Lake Avenue at the Gulfview Towers, apartment 303. 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
0: I'm out at the first 43, just west of 534 on Maple. I don't have a 43 listed.
1: Copy.
0: It looks like they're done shooting and bringing their items back up towards the front. I'll be out talking to them.
1: Copy 1634.

0: SO4 430, Signal 9, Dorset Township. Responded 2546, Footville, Richmond Road. PCC, she kicked her boyfriend out of her car because he was being abusive. She's now back at her residence. He's currently on East Union walking towards the residence. He is known to abuse mixed prescriptions, alcohol prescriptions, and he's on something right now.
1: 46 and 0.
0: 1637.

0: 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Be advised, another alarm was received for the apartment you're responding to.
1: Copy.

0: Alpha 4412. Alpha 4412, check up.
1: I'm okay. I'm going to be around to the callers. I inspected the area. There's no possible way from how they were shooting that it could have went over there.
0: I copy. Also, APD is out with a party that has 415s with us. One's an F5, and the other two are misdemeanors and a FT8 DUS.
1: Give me 19.
0: Copy.

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1: 412.
0: The 43 on the east or west side of the roadway on 534.
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1: 1647. Go ahead.
0: You guys, this patient hit her medical alarm because she had fallen, but she was able to get herself back up. The second alarm was because she was trying to reset the alarm. Patient that I transport will be clear and returning.
1: Copy, clear and returning, 1648.
2: 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Fargo and 41st Street with King Sam Edward 4276. King Sam Edward 4276.
1: 1648.

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1: 23.
0: So 15, pick up. You're going to meet APD at 5600 West Avenue for a Noah Adams.
1: Copy. State at no stop by train.
0: Copy, 1652. Pencil 4, 412, check up.
2: I'm okay, just completed talking to the PC. I'm adding those.
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0: 1654.
2: 430 SO4.
0: 430.
2: 33 from the residence. I'm going to go speak with the male half that I passed walking down East Union.
0: 1654.

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0: King Sam Victor 1374. King Sam Victor 1374. Be in front of Classy Consignments, North Chestnut.
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1: Pound APD, what's that?
0: 1703. SO4392, check up.
1: Okay.
0: 1703. Are you out with the mail?
2: I am.
0: 1703.

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1: Fargo on 42nd with King Sam Victor 7850. King Sam Victor 7850.
0: 1307.

0: 430, yes, who, 4?
1: 43.
2: Notepad is 33.
1: 1709.
2: 49, so 4.
1: 49.
2: If you could attach Angela Wagner.
1: Copy, 1709.

0: 272, please respond to 2217 West Avenue. Again, that is 2217 West Avenue at Carrington Park Nursing Home, room number Alpha 103, bed 2, for a 72-year-old male with nausea who is vomiting coffee ground material, time of dispatch 1716.
1: East Main Street, 468 East Main. PC State's brother, Matthew D. Michelle, is at this location and has made threats to shoot his partner, Lonnie Stump. He did try to burn down their mother's trailer in PA. That occurred on Monday morning. He does have 52

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0: East 42nd in Fargo with George William Charles 1738. George William Charles 1738. He pulled into a private drive.
1: 1719.

0: Enzo 4, 124.
1: 124, go ahead.
0: Now the caller is stating that this male went to the hospital and took their mother and brought her back to this residence.
1: Do a check on that address, because that address is a vacant tavern.

0: 4-9 and so forth.
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0: 33.
1: 1723.

0: looks like it's going to be West Main and Conneaut. We're trying to figure that out now. 124.
1: 124 copy. Yeah, that address you gave me is for the old Lighthouse Inn here in Andover, and it has been vacant for several years.
2: I'll be out with a white male wearing a red shirt, blue jeans, on West Center, just west of 193.

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0: Union King 620745. Union King 620745. Right. Seven 741 was out this mail, I believe, for code 20. Can you check?
1: Copy. Okay, bye.

Cell 4 and 5, 24. Yeah, they were out with them earlier. They dropped them all off at the Conneaut line at 1513.

National Weather Service has issued a flash for southwestern Harrison County until 8:15 p.m. I repeat, the National Weather Service has issued a flash flood warning for southwestern Harrison County until 8:15 p.m. This is an air ATG Northeast. Do not key in for 5 seconds.

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0: Signal Line, Andover Township. Stephanie Mason, 5067 Ayers Road. She called in spiraling out, talking about her husband, took her keys, her air wallet, and she's building a house back in the woods, and she's very concerned.
1: That was very concerning. I am in route.
0: I copy, 1738.

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1: I am unable to. She was calling from a neighbor's phone, but she was walking back home.
0: Okay. En route.
1: Copy. SO4, 524 checkup.
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0: 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August 22 of 05.
1: And what was the first name?
0: Max, or Maxwell, probably.
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0: Lincoln, Adam, Victor, Ocean, Ida, Charles. Charles. Lincoln, Adam, Victor, Ocean, Ida, Charles.

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1: US-04, OLN, is his father.
0: Ron?
1: Robert, Robert, 237-186. Robert, Robert, 237-186.
0: 1750.

0: Vowel checks, okay.
1: The son's autistic. That's why he was suspicious. I'll be 33.
0: Copy 1752.

0: residence. It's a threat call. PC states that her 18-year-old boyfriend that she recently broke up with is threatening to come to her house and shoot it up and light it on fire. She sees that she followed him on some app, and it looks like he's getting close to the house.
1: Okay, from Jefferson.
0: Again, 3419 Ridgewood Avenue.
2: I'll start that way as well from Sabre.
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0: 443-412. We're now getting multiple 911 calls from the residents. On the second call, you can hear a male in the background stating, "You gonna pull a gun on me?"
1: 23 copy. Move cover over.
2: 412 to 49. Are you still in that area?
3: Yeah, I'm en route. That's 4 minutes.
0: Copy 49, address 3419 Ridgewood.

flood warning for Harrison and Jefferson counties until 9 p.m. this evening. I repeat, the National Weather Service has issued a flash flood warning for Harrison and Jefferson counties until 9 p.m. This is an air on ATG Northeast. Do not key it for 5 seconds.

0: before I do copy, I'm still continuing. I'm 20 in Chinle.
1: 20, you could, 12, you could disregard.
0: 4, 23, also 4, you can show me up.
2: 1805.
0: 4, 4, I'll be disregarding, 33.
2: Copy.

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1: 379. Also, the female half on this does have some 76 related issues due to narcotic use.
0: I copy. SO449.
2: Go for that.
0: I found Richard Hoviak was the second name for the uncle, Terry.
1: Terry's the wife.
0: Copy, 1806.

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0: Attention all listening units, National Weather Service has issued a flash flood warning for central Richland County until 9 p.m. this evening. I repeat, the National Weather Service has issued a flash flood warning for central Richland County until 9 p.m. this evening. This has been aired on HD Northeast. 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
1: Ready.
0: I believe I found a number for Nate.
1: Can you give him a call, please?
2: It is.
0: Have you want to match you?
1: Hey, friends.
0: Copy. 813.

0: 0449.
1: I have Franklin Rozier on the line, Matthew's father. He has Matthew with him. Do you need to speak with them?
2: If you just get a number, I'll like to see when I'm done here.
1: I'm having

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1: Okay, no further handling.
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2: 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We may need a 29 here. We're going to see what we can do.
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2: 430-SO4.
1: 430.
2: 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Can be for an eval.
1: Copy, 1827.

0: 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Again, 5067 Ayers Road for 34-year-old.
1: SL4 430, CCAN was advised they're en route.
2: They almost called.

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0: And in notes, she checked okay. 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

0: Burglary holding in Andover Township. He believes it occurred sometime this afternoon.
1: Copy. Are all my cars at Jingle 5 already?
0: Not all of them, but most of them.
1: I can hold for now. I'll just have my District 3 car handle it. DC
0: 44.
2: 434 to 499. I'm in 46 if you want me to go.
1: Yeah, if you can, so we can get it over with.
0: Dispatch copies.
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0: 3, be declining for thunderstorms en route.
1: Okay, 3, copy, she declined for thunderstorms, and it cut out. Was that en route for both legs?
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1: Okay, 3, that's a good copy. Thank you.

County dispatch South Central ambulance respond 6846 Summers Road for a 76-year-old male with a low oxygen level. Butte County dispatch South Central ambulance respond 6846 Summers Road in Hartsgrove, 76-year-old male, low oxygen level. 7 dispatch 2253.

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I'm dispatch 1926.

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1: Okay, I'll call him back. I'm en route to a call right now.
2: Weather services issued a flash flood warning for northeastern Columbiana County until 10:45 p.m. this evening. I repeat, the National Weather Service has issued a flash flood warning for northeastern Columbiana County until 10:45 p.m. This is on air at ATG Northeast. Do not key it for 5 seconds.
1: Just changing metal status. 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
1: Emergence just south of Wade with King San Victor 1246. King San Victor 1246. Golden color Kia occupied, I believe, twice.
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2: 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Can you see who the homeowner is of this residence?
0: Copy, see my.